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0: not. I'll be clear to the academy. I'm not 4C.
1: Yeah, I found like he was lying, so yeah, you can go ahead and just show me clear.
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2: Sam, Charlie, Henry, William, Adam, Lincoln, Floyd, Berto, Sam, Tom, Edward, Victor, Edward, Nora, Noble, Farnsworth, Tom, date of birth is 05-12-1970.

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2: 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Can you clear?
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0: Everyone's coming back. 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All right. I'm sorry, beginning 162.
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0: on Highway 6 at the 272 with Colorado David Adam John William 47 on a blue truck.
1: Jewel, Colorado, Edward, Mary Boy,

wax off. Jing was following the RP, is no longer following, attempted to run the RP off the road, lacking headed Highway 74 eastbound towards I-70, time lapse of 10 minutes. RP no longer has visual, is Boeing, heading 1636.

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bought out of Durango, George Boy Young 861 David to be a white Ford van.

0: Highway 6 at the 273 eastbound break.
1: Continue.
0: Cardi last of Bernstein, first of Benjamin, is showing on a limited extradition only warrant out of Johnstown for failure to appear on larceny. Limited extradition only with a bond of $50 will be valid within 50 miles of the ORI or of the city of your location. Will be a PR bond. I'll just need to double check to make sure that's going to be within 50 miles of your location. It is going to be for a date of birth of 02-22 of 1998, 6'1", 200, Brown over Green Break. Copy. Also showing as the probation's client out of Fort Collins. So if I can get reason for contact as well as any final dispose break.
1: Continue.
0: Otherwise showing valid adults regular OLN 130.

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1: Go ahead.
0: 27, correction. Can you go ahead and attach me to the WADS at the 8126 WADS crash?
1: Affirm, are you going to be clear that phone call?
0: Affirm.
1: Copy, 1841.

the number 2428? Thank you.

0: 1 over 8.
1: Have you gotten a return yet? I don't think it'll be. Just want to know.
0: Just got a message that I'm questioning. It's basically, it's just saying that it's in the process of being confirmed and will be completed in an hour. But I'm going to try to push for it to be completed, like, ASAP.
1: That would be greatly appreciated.
0: You can do it.

0: agency briefing.
1: You can go ahead and send me clear with a PA to both drivers. 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

Stairway David 60. 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Last of Brown, date of birth 2/28/1994.

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0: That's 7230 northbound. Please use your back door to 4-6. Have a good night. Thank you.
1: 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Safe travel. 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
2: 1-27.
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2: There's not going to be a crash, but we're going to go ahead and go down to the area to see if we can look at the vehicle one.

0: The party's coming back as a misdemeanor wanted person out of Arapaho County for failure to display proof of insurance and failure to appear in a traffic offense bond of $250. All sent down.
1: Copy. I'm out with him.
0: Copy. 1059.

0: tractor out of, I'm at the Dumont East Film Corp, sorry, and I got a truck tractor out of Utah. Plate is Adam 050633. Grace for driver out of Utah.
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0: 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If you can put me out of the Adams office, please break for miles.
1: Go ahead.
0: 91642.
2: Wildlife 544. Did your trooper need cover at 7685 eastbound?
1: There's another unit in route.
2: I copy. You show us in route two. We're about 5 miles out.
1: Copy 1901.

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It's just called.

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1: Conifer East, on a 574 South Highway 285, computer for Conifer East, suicide attempt 5934 South Highway 285, call the time is 9-11.

0: IBM is 0206. I'm going to be in vehicle 685, break for mileage.
1: Go ahead.
0: 26511, and I'm going to be working 1-8 overtime, so no road assignment. Can you just put me out of Golden on maintenance?
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0: Dad is going to give driver 1 a courtesy ride to Georgetown. I'm clear.
1: All right, copy. Can you copy a motorist assist at the 244 eastbound on I-70? It'll be for a white Volkswagen van vehicle with a flat tire on the right side of the roadway, not blocking, requesting traffic control for tire change. 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
1: Is there a one Adam Pace number to this already? Copy, thank you.

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0: That party's been released from restraints, and we're going to drop them off at the Fossil Trace Golf Course.
1: 1035.
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That's a two-part last name.

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0: Will you put in a report and say that there's a group of dirt bikers heading west on Colfax, just across Indiana Street?
1: My copies. Do you have any descriptions?
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0: Copy, on roadside, highway 58 is a 3 at 2016.

one on Midnight. I will make other arrangements. The crew is picked up still. Thank you.

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They stated west of Range View Drive and Crystal View Drive, possibly closer to 285 and Turkey Creek. 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

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Thank you.

0: Night copy. Break 1 out of 11. It's going to be westbound, just west of. Going to be in our jurisdiction for a white Ford F-150 versus a blue Tesla. No injuries on the shoulder, not blocking. Sounds like they did exchange information, but they're both still on scene.
1: Yeah, at the park area, it seems clear, just to the general haze with, throughout the valley. Yeah, it's good copy. I'm almost at the bottom of Hilldale here, and definitely general haze in the south Turkey drainage. I'll be at a better vantage point in a couple minutes.

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1: Eastbound I-76 near milepost 11 with a white Ford F-150 Colorado Charles Henry Paul 894.

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1: Denver 1 8 of 24, correctly, Colorado, Charles Henry Paul, boy 94.
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0: 再考平，看视力妇女的女生。
1: I was wondering if anything's changed on from your vantage point tonight.
2: No, 2 and 5, seems to be clear, just a general haze.
1: Yeah, I'm up on Hilldale now and a lot more like that. Break, just come. 6-0-8. We've covered 285 in South Turkey as well as the area now from the RP, and we've got just general haze in the air. Doesn't look like there's any hazard. You can show fire clear and available.
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0: Copy, thank you.

out of cars on a rotary I-70 at a 254 eastbound on a gray older Chevy, license plate Edward King, Sam 550, 85 miles per hour, distracted on the phone and unable to maintain lanes, and threw a cigarette out the window. Female driver with white female driver with black hair and tattoos. RP is willing, unknown if they have visual at 2045.

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1: The passenger party from Honduras.
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0: Denver, 1 Edward 8. 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

Medic 124, standby for Tomes on a vehicle fire. Engine 136 vehicle fire in the area of Welch Avenue and Columbine Trail. Repeating for Evergreen Fire, vehicle fire, Welch Avenue and Columbine Trail. Samatone is 2114.

0: 24, engine 131 and utility 191. You're responding on a vehicle fire in the area of Welch Avenue and Columbine Trail. It's a single party reporting. No one is trapped or injured at this time. They did say it's going to be a Subaru Outback. They were trying to move the vehicle and now it's on fire.
1: Jeff, come in. Do you want me to respond?
0: Engine 132 responding at 2160.

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1: Go ahead.
0: December has been cold, with Colorado temp 8536911 on a black Palisade. We're going to fly.
2: Black command, you can stand up, sir.
3: Incoming units are on scene of the vehicle fire, Welch Avenue and Columbine Trail. Fire can stand down. Repeating, fire can stand down at 2124.
4: Your hospitals are clear at 2124.

patrol cars and an officer safety bolo will be out of Adams County for a strong-armed robbery that occurred at Boondocks at 11425 Community Center Drive at approximately 2040 hours on today. Victim was assaulted and asked for money by three males, possibly black males, and then stole his black Chevy Malibu rental vehicle, possibly has weight plates. Victim still has the keys. Vehicle at the northbound Community Center Drive from Boondocks, along with a white Cadillac sedan with no plates. No further description at this time of suspects, and unknown if there's any weapons. Still trying to get further on this active scene. If contacted, please use caution and advise Adams County for North Glenn PD. Here at 2125.

0: I've got you guys on with Peter's final phone.
1: Now, this is a patient transfer from Southeast Colorado Hospital in Springfield, coming up for a neuro versus encephalopathy and electrolyte balance workup. No ECG at this time, a blood pressure of 124 over 84, 124, 84. Respiratory rate is 16, O2 to us is 97 on room air. Like I said, our ET is about 10. How do you copy?
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Frank Ocean Boy Lincoln 6-3 on a silver sedan.

0: Go ahead.
1: Cold Flax northbound at Kipling. It's going to be a Colorado 514 Ida Robert Queen.

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1: Heather mitigated, scene left with Jefferson County. Command terminated, Fire Department available at 24.

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Charlie, Nora, David, William, 6'5" on a white Explorer.

0: ready, C4 70 West by that was. Can you give me any more info on them and see if I can get it? Bulls and C4?
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5 inbound to your location from Kit Carson Memorial Hospital with a known transfer, 63-year-old male who fell from a roof earlier this evening around 1900 hours. Also complaining of some left shoulder pain and some right hip pain. He's wake alert oriented, GCS of 15, current vital signs 83, blood pressure 123 over 76, at 95% on 2 liters of O2. He's had 50 mics of fentanyl for pain control. We'll see you guys in about 15 minutes for a cold offload. Do you require any further?

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1: Physical address is 26750 Highway 6, which puts it at about mile post 267 on Highway 6. White BMW coupe either hit an animal or swerved to miss an animal and hit the mountain rescue en route.

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Line 11. One other one. The vehicle and driver in the call for clearances, please. Break. One other one. Continue. Please drive the next available tow for this vehicle. God, had y'all around damage. We'll pull our back to 21. Copy. 123.

511 in the blind, your tow is going to be DNJ 127. 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

0: All right, I see the note and call to B&J. Who's next up?
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0: All right, put both counties, Troop 1A, Jeffco and Clear Creek on accident alert. Sergeant Kessler will evaluate when he comes on in the morning. I will be off duty. I'll have supervisor call until 3. You have a good night.
1: Have a good night, 211.

Cliff of Wyoming Medical Center. Coming to you with a perforated duodenal ulcer. Patient is stable at this time, heart rate 68, sinus rhythm, blood pressure 130 over 85, 97% on 2 liters. We are about 10 minutes out with a cold offload. Any questions?

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1: Speaking of the driver, courtesy ride to the address I put in the call right at the beginning.
0: Continue.
1: 8584, break.
0: Continue.
1: Can I put some info for the CDOT of the highway damage in the call? Can you just let them know, please? It's not a hazard.
0: Copy. 230.

However, he is one of the residential alarm of 2390 Bitterroot Lane, Beaver, Genesee Fire, Highland Rescue. One-way residential fire alarm, 2390 Bitterroot Lane, County 7.

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penalty. Fire station 2, engine 132, at 122, responded to abdominal pain. 3133 Frostway, Elk Grove Assisted Living, unit 222. Beating Gregory, fire station 2, engine 132, at 122, responded to abdominal pain. 3133 Frostway, Elk Grove Assisted Living, unit 222. Time of town 331.

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0: 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I'm Rapid Academy at Jefferson County, line up.
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0: 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I'll be working out of Dumont, eastbound today.
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0: morning. 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You stopped in Montfort for a little bit this morning.
1: 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It is 5:59.

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Axle appears to be bent. It is smoking. Plate is Paul Adam 33559. Unknown state. 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
1: Carl Mayo, last name King Adam Lincoln, King Ocean Frank, Edward Nora, first name Sean, common spelling, no initial, Mary, date of birth 9/18/1980.
0: Is that with an H?
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1: Thank you. 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

0: in after that crash. 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
1: Yes.
0: Alright. ETA is probably about 25 minutes if you want to let them know.
1: Indeed.

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0: Colorado plate, David Lincoln Frank, Edward 93, breaker driver. Colorado male, two part last name. First part, Sam Edward Robert, Nora Adam. Second part, George Union Edward, Robert Robert Adam. First name, Ocean Sam Charlie, Adam Robert. Middle initial, Sam. Date of birth, 11/21/1995.
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1: The tractor?
0: Colorado 070 X-ray, boy, that should be on a white Kenworth. This is going to be vehicle 2. Bring for vehicle 3, please. 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It's going to be a black Jeep.
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0: Edward Paul, Ida, Union 9-2. It's on its way to Tundra, I believe. Maybe in Tacoma.
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1: 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IBM 5578, car 996, break for miles.
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1: 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My IBM is 1460. I'm in vehicle 988, and I have starting mileage when you're ready.
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0: Post 46. We opened the number 4 lane probably about 10 minutes ago or so, so we only have the number 5 lane blocked right now, but...
1: Continue.
0: Vehicles 2 and 3 are going to be drivable. Vehicle 1 will need a tow, but let's hold off on calling for right now. We're going to get it from the bottom of the embankment. I just got to go down and figure out the address and exact parking lot for you. So we'll wait on that. All drivers are on the call. Can I get clearances on them, please?
1: Copy. 715.

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1: Sounds good.
0: All your drivers are valid. Party last name of Delgado, are you clear to copy for?
1: Affirm.
0: He is the restrained party in two separate protection orders. Do you need further?
1: Yeah, go ahead and give me that info.
0: Copy. In one of the protection orders, the protected parties are going to be three juveniles, and in the other one, the protected party is going to be an adult female. Date of birth is 01/24 of 94.

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1: 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Go ahead.
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0: with a smoke investigation to the southwest, about a fourth of a mile away from the Conifer Fire East Station 38445 South Highway 25, repeating Conifer East responding to smoke investigation, a fourth of a mile to the southwest of Conifer Fire East Station 38445 South Highway 25, time of zone 728.
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0: Jeff, what do you want, man? Gary, do you have anything specific for this call?
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number 46. Out of the address I gave you at Yeti Cycles. 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Got heavy rear end damage. 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So it is a Tacoma. It's probably to a flatbed. And we'll just grab it from this parking lot here.

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1: 1 Adam 17, hi, Steven Cat, so it's beginning.
0: Good morning. Beginning miles is Eric the Cat. The road assignment today, I'll just be in right over to the Academy for training.
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0: Romero, last name Sam Adam Nora, David Sam, first name Sam Tom Edward, Paul Henry Edward Nora, middle initial William, date of birth 5/18/1951.
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and refer to him on the phone. Fire Station 5, Engine 131, respond on a fall, 47 Aspen Court, reading Evergreen Fire Station 5, on a fall, 47 Aspen Court, 2736.

Bonanas, we have a fall at 47 Aspen Court. Patient's going to be a 67-year-old male that fell and hit his head, stating that he is bleeding. Patient also is a cancer patient and has been sick for a few days, feeling very weak and dehydrated.

0: Denver, 1 out of 14. I am 10-4. I am Highway 120 north south near milepost 4. Break.
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1: Thank you, sir. It's 808. Attention all cars on a road rage I-70 at Highway 40. We have a semi with California license plate 450 Victor 1078. White trailer number of 1838 says Helmich Transportation. It's weaving, possibly distracted. RP lost visual is willing. It is 808.

0: 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About 50 minutes of fuel, ETA, 5 minutes.
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0: jet now. 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He's up at relocation to Red Rocks Park.
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0: 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This is, and then I'll be clear.
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0: 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I think that would be 1 David.
1: Copy, I'll call in it to them. 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
1: 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It's only 10 to 15 feet, but it's really steep and it's being held up by a tree.
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0: 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I'll be working in West Jefferson County and Clark Creek County today. Negative status check.
1: 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Have a good shift. It is 918.

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It's got a light blue cab and a silver dump trailer. Swerved at the RP to hit him. RP lost visual, is willing. It is 928.

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0: his last name, Sam, Tom, Ida, what's it called? 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

0: Denver, SOAR 2. Good morning, on duty, please.
1: Good morning, SOAR 2.
0: Good morning. IBM is 5018. I'm in car 143. Break for beginning. Out of SW. Special assignment of checks, please.
1: 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Have a good shift. It is 9:33.

is 12A23957 Deer Valley Road. Please attempt to fire. How would rescue respond to reports of a stroke? 23957 Deer Valley Road. Thomas Town 940.

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1: Medic 37. Seven in route with one medic to two EMTs at 943. Movement is open. St. Anthony to long psych advisory.
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2: On scene, 916 has 3 Valley Command.

Peninsula route to the stroke at 23957 Deer Valley Road. This is going to be a single caller who is not on scene with the patient. Patient is a 91-year-old male who is believed to have possibly had a stroke. There should be a caregiver on scene at that location. He is reportedly had a recent infection and has stage 3 or 4 kidney disease. It is not known if he is conscious or breathing at this time, nor is it known if he's had a stroke before.

0: 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Number 1 out of 14, I'm 10-4, roadside visibility, Highway 121, mile course 4.
1: 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I copy Commander's Code 4 at 952.

0: New York State male. Last name, Sam Henry Adam. Robert Ida Paul. Ocean Victor. First name, Union Mary Edward. David, male middle. Date of birth, 11/3/2002.
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0: car bone. 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He took the trail till it branched and then went 2 miles up. And this caller is former Alpine Rescue. 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We're getting updated coordinates, so stand by for that.
1: Copy. 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
0: rescue
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2: 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Jeff Cobb, EMS 3. EMS 3, go ahead. 122 Bravo is going to handle the hike out. Medic 122 is going to handle the second out, and Station 4 will have to handle the third out call.
1: Understood. Medic 122 Bravo will be going to the backcountry rescue on call 1. Medic 122 will be going to call 2 for the abdominal pain, and I will get Medic 124 started for the headache.
2: Burgundy.
3: Case number? 1706. Break. Register as if the driver to the Rally Street. Can you have Jeffco or Denver do a premise history? I've got to go swing by and follow up with driver 1 and driver 2.
2: Jeffco, Medic 122 route.

Kaplan, Ranger 26, Ranger 6, local go. I'm at the office. I can head that way if you'd like additional.

0: paramedic.
1: Response is going to look like from Evergreen at this point.
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3: Medic 122 and Medic 122 Bravo have drivers for their call.
2: It's going to be on those switchbacks, right in the middle of, on those two locations.
0: Yes, sir. Based on the location on the map, your staging might be better at the trailhead off of Stagecoach.
3: Okay, copy. Thank you, ma'am. We're arriving on Sino Lewis Ridge Road right now. I'll take command from here and assess whether or not we need to move that direction. Break. Jeff Conn, Metro 132.
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3: We're on scene at the Lewis Ridge Road, Elk Meadow Park trailhead. 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And let's move all traffic for this call to VRED Southwest.
0: Metro 132 on scene, 103 will have command requesting all traffic for call 1, the backcountry rescue, Bergen Peak, be moved to VRED Southwest. Repeating all traffic for the backcountry rescue at Bergen Peak, move to VRED Southwest at 1010.

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1: Hey, did you just hear my recent transmission? 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
2: We got you. Thank you.
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0: Roger, Valley Command. Awaiting track record.
1: Go ahead.
2: Excuse me, we'll be responding emergent to the stagecoach staging with one rescue truck, and I'll be monitoring if you need anything from it.
1: About 2 miles up the trail from the parking lot, he is on scene with his bike wearing a white or gray hoodie and light gray jersey. There's a non-bike with him. They have water and beer with them, and Alpine will be responding as well.
3: UFCOM, can you take me out those coordinates of their location?

new coach to try to make patient contact. It looked like fire was going to the Lewis Ridge lot. If you can let them know that their best access with a litter is going to be from the Stagecoach lot, the Meadowview Trail, to Bergen Peak Trail going up to the patient, I'm going to come down to the patient.

0: Rock Trail to Bergen Peak Trail, hiking up to the patient with the litter.
1: Okay, 10:15.
2: Just come.
3: Okay, do you want me to stage at the stagecoach in Elk Meadow parking lot?
2: Affirm.
3: Copy. Heading back that way.

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1: Per Denver, last response to the address was on the 5th for a family disturbance. 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Thank you. 1016.
0: Denver went out of 21. Does she want a second with her?
2: Meadow, call, and I'll be clear of Apex and I'll help Meadow.
1: Okay, 1016.

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1: Hey, what's your time, Chief Martin? Go up to 33084 Bergen Mountain Trail. There's a trail from that house that goes directly west of that location.
0: 33084, copy.

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And you can have all other responders park past the driveway on the first corner. 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

0: Volcano Winter Coach 4, call 2. 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
2: Yes, sir. Be advised, park rangers have already begun hiking in and or they're going to tie in with us at Bergen Peak. I've also made contact with Jeff Coe, and they're going to come with us up to Bergen Peak.
1: Okay, I copy. Thank you.

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1: 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I drove up that access road as far as I could at the top of Bergen Mountain Drive. It's blocked by a tree now. I'm going on foot.
0: 4 Channel 2. I copy.
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1: One hiking in from 33084 Bergen Mountain Road. Tildy 192 is part 3. Headed up to that location for to support them. Break. Be able to pass on to Alpine that our station location will be at the Lewis Royce Road Elk Meadow parking lot. And they can go ahead and slow their routine at this time. We're operating up to your southwest.

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Stay tuned, Blue Ridge Road parking lot, slow Alpine K.

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1: Just turning on stagecoach, heading towards stagecoach trailhead. 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
0: Get here in a few.

0: Nathan's 26. I just talked to some hikers, and they said Nathan's closer to that bottom of Bergen Peak Trail. So you guys might be closer from down there.
1: Do that. We'll go check in with Lacey and then we'll head on out.
2: I copy. They can return decision.
3: Understood.
4: Echo 131 can return to the vehicle. I'll go ahead and let them know. Copy. 10:40.
3: This will be our best access.
4: Third of all, I have not made contact yet. It is a low angle. Just need personnel and Stokes. And bolt cutters for a small gate.
2: I copy. You're going to need low angle equipment, bolt cutters for small gates, and there's access.

0: Command.
1: Target Command, go ahead.
2: Yes, man. It's looking like LE and Alpine are setting up different staging points, other locations. Can you contact them and see if they want to create a unified command for this?
1: Yes, sir. I'll go ahead and ask them if they want to do a unified command. Stand by and I'll get an answer. 10-41.

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2: Fine. Our fire command is asking if you would like to do a unified command. They are currently at 33084 Bergen Mountain Road and are worried about multiple command posts.

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1: Traffic 122 Bravo will be routine to Lutheran.
0: Medic 122 Bravo, routine to Lutheran at 1042, thank you.
1: And then he can also show where command terminated, fire department available.
0: Where command terminated, fire department available. I just want to confirm, Medic 122 was the one assigned to Ritter, Gold 122 Bravo is at Burgundy.
1: Abram, yeah, that's 122 at Witter here is routine to Lutheran.

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1: Bravo.
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1: 1 out of 14?
0: We were unable to make contact. I just left a business card.
2: Thank you.
1: Okay, guys.

0: Hey, I'm going to make you guys keep to, keep cross. Checking the back of that rig, see if you got bolt cutters in the basket to provide for team 1.
1: 9-4, go ahead.
2: 2070 eastbound of the 22A chain of station, car plate, David Ida Boy, Queen 5-4. It's on a white Toyota Matrix.
3: I just wanted to advise you, Alpha Unit should be heading up to your command post, and the Ranger 26 is in contact with the patient.
0: I copy, Ranger 26 has patient contact, and Alpine has to command post. Thanks.

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3: Stokes with a brake would work fine.
4: I copy.
2: With a brake.
3: Team 2, commence.

0: sir. It sounds like T1's requesting bolt cutters possibly, as well as the Stokes with the brake.
1: Team 1 copies. We're getting the Stokes and bolt cutter ready to head up. We'll let you know when they're heading out.
0: Copy, thanks.

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0: You've got four Rangers heading in. They're going to access through the neighbor.
2: Driver?
3: Colorado male, last name Lincoln Union Ocean, Mary Adam, last name.
4: Red Southwest.
3: First name, Boy Robert Adam.
4: Yeah, I'll find you broke out a little bit. Bergen Command, I got you.
3: Your initial, William.
4: Copy that, Bergen Command.
3: 11-10-1971.
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3: Show me TCR with contact.
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4: Yeah, I'm sorry, you broke out halfway through there. Can you go again?
5: We'll be entering the field in about 5 minutes. We'll have a litter, a wheel, and a
2: feedback.
6: Come on, guys.
4: I copy. I have an Evergreen Fire Team 2 cutting in as well. Are you with them?
6: Tag is Sam, Paul, George.
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4: 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And where are all of your units and your command staging?
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6: It's going to be a male holding out of Washington. Last of Mary.
5: We're at the Bergen Mountain
6: Edward
5: Road
6: Ocean,
5: resident.
6: Ocean, Victor, Ida, Charlie.
4: First, I copy. Thank you.
6: Mary, Ida, Ocean. David, Robert, Adam, George. Date of birth 11/9/73.
2: 1052.
4: I've come on Bergen Command.
2: Command,
4: yes, ma'am. We got Team 2 headed now. They've looped in with Alpine. Greg? Saw your note there. Cat, just a correction to that. Command is located still at the Lewis Ridge Road parking lot. And this will still be staging.
2: Understood. Team 2 headed in with Alpine. Command will still be at the Lewis Ridge parking lot trailhead at 10:53.

Yeah, I was helping with patient assessment. It sounds like we got enough if you want to stand down. Sounds like Alpine's coming in. Our Rangers, I'm on scene with 3 Evergreen. We're waiting for a Stokes at this point.

0: 1054. Attention all cars on a road rage, I-70 at the 216 eastbound. We have an aggressive driver about to enter the Eisenhower Tunnel. It's a maroon large pickup truck with trailer with 4x4 off-road vehicle with an American flag. License plate is Frank Queen Robert William 83, weaving in and out of traffic. Rolling coal at the RP in a Tesla and being aggressive. RP has visual and video, is willing to sign. It is 10:55.
1: Assisting at this point, World Code 4 on scene with our patient. The patient location was given from the original coordinates.
2: Copy, girlfriend.

0: 5 Bergen, come in.
1: Chief, do you think it's worth me moving up to that location since nobody came here?

0: Okay, I copy. Are they running this operation, or what are your needs?
1: We're good so far. Yeah, they're running the op side, and we're going to get a roster here of everybody we got in the field. I know you got our team one, and we'll get a rundown on the team two and team three compliments that we sent in.
0: I copy, Chief. Thanks. Right now I got team one heading in, or is outpatient. Team two is heading in to team one for support, and Alpine is run operations.
1: That's affirmative. Alpine has a team three also headed in with Zofran.
0: Copy. Thanks, Chief.
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0: Copy, have a good shift. It's 1101.
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1: Got another team of five from Alpine ready to come in. 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

0: 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We'll be establishing alpine sight.
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1: 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Copy, just head. 105 disregard, I have Alicia and Ed. 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

Henry Ida, Sam Edwards Nora, Tom Ocean Nora, first name Lincoln Adam Union, Robert Adam, middle initial Adam, date of birth 6/22/1973.

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1: Operations, go ahead.
2: Just a status update, we're finishing up loading here. We expect to start the evac in the next 5 minutes.
1: Thank you for that. Do you have an ETA to my location?

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1: Roger that. 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
0: 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I saw a 6 and I hear a stagecoach.
1: So no other Rangers are coming in, is that correct?
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2: That's a negative. We don't need that at the moment. Thank you.
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1: What's your location?

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0: Please show me off duty. 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
1: 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It's 11:27.
2: Evac in progress. 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

0: Boy, Victor, Victor 543. It is 11:38.
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Anybody sees them. 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
1: Hey, you're going to have to go direct with Alpine Ops. They're up there with Chief Crux.

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0: All right, so dealer play, I had a VIN at the driver.
1: 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The VIN matches the VIN you entered. It is 11:15.
0: Denver 102, I copy. You show me clear.
1: 11:52. Denver 9703 on duty. Good morning, 9703. Good morning. My IVM is 171202. How have you had the Dumont East Mountport for the night? Copy. Have a good shift. It is 11:52.

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0: Well, Adam 21 in the blinds, your plate from the DMV of a 2006 Toyota 4Runner Silver in color. I am showing an expiration date of 11 of 24. It is 11:58.
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0: Myself and a couple citizens have been turned on the roadway. And as you know, I was a shoulder. Probably clear.
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Medic 631, Utility 686, going in route. The Sonic Red, Alpha level, Spike Spidey, 918, South 53 Grid, Red Rock Recovery Center. Looks like your patient's going to be a 27-year-old male with suicidal ideation. The LOI is requesting an M1 hold. Ellie is not responding unless they do request. And looks like the patient is cooperative.

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0: 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License plate is correct. Probably going to go in traffic with them at 6:30.
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0: It's Jeff Kahn, Bergen Command.
1: Bergen Command, you can pick that traffic from Jeff Kahn, pathologies.
0: Ed, no worries, I got some traffic for you. Let me know when you're ready.
1: Go ahead.
0: RP's stating that the wife would like the patient transported to Denver Health. Be able to contact MEG 122 Bravo and see if that's doable for them.
1: I will try to get in contact with them and let you know what we find out.
0: That got me, thank you.
2: Engine 132, Medic 122 Bravo.
0: 122 Bravo, Bergen Command, go ahead.
2: Yes, sir, we had a conversation with the wife and she was fine with St. Anthony's.
0: Okay, I copy. Thanks.

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1: Go ahead.
0: Show me clear of that the medical call at Bergen Track. I'll be on routine back at Denise Park.
1: Ranger 22. Go ahead. Myself and 16 are clear. Back on routine at Reynolds.

0: you reattach me to a case? I need to do some follow-up on a case from yesterday.
1: Case number?
0: 2043.

0: for 2, go ahead.
1: I-70 eastbound at 263, Colorado trailer plate, Union Ocean Victor 007.

0: Jeff Palmer, Ranger 26. I'm done with that call, and I'll still be on routine patrol, Elk Meadow Park, Code 4.
1: Patrol 26.

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0: 54, go ahead.
1: Community 594, showing one out of 19 in this car. I think he switched cars, so we may have to get a new car for him. 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

0: 285 at Pine Junction, switching over to Adam. Have a good day.
1: Have a good day, Will. It is 1226.
2: Denver, S83.
1: S83, go ahead.
2: I'll be off duty. 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
1: Have a good day as well. 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

0: Lincoln Edward, George Ocean Sam, first of Charles Robert Union, Zebra Boy, Edward Robert, Tom Ocean, date of birth 5/3/1974.
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0: driver and power unit are both coming back clear valid.
1: I copy. I'll be out.

Unconscious 3103, 3 3 3 3 3 3 3 3 3 3 3 3 3 3 3 3 3 3 3 3 3 3 3 3 3 3 3 3 3 3 3 3 3 3 3 3 3 3 3 3 3 3 3 3 3 3 3 3 3 3 3 3 3 3 3 3 3 3 3 3 3 3 3 3 3 3 3 3 3 3 3 3 3 3 3 3 3 3 3 3 3 3 3 3 3 3 3 3 3 3 3 3 3 3 3 3 3 3 3 3 3 3 3 3 3 3 3 3 3 3 3 3 3 3 3 3 3 3 3 3 3 3 3 3 3 3 3 3 3 3 3 3 3 3 3 3 3 3 3 3 3 3 3 3 3 3 3 3 3 3 3 3 3 3 3 3 3 3 3 3 3 3 3 3 3 3 3 3 3 3 3 3 3 3 3 3 3 3 3 3 3 3 3 3

Shelby 496 Metacorp, hold on.

0: for Denver.
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0: 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There's a white box truck that's been abandoned.

0: Firm, we have a red tag request from CDOT I-70, the 255 westbound. They have an abandoned white box truck.
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1: 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Break the other.

0: Noah, John, Ocean, Sam, Henry, Union, Adam. Middle initial is George. Date of birth is 8/22 of 1996 out of Colorado.
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Dumont eastbound 4 with a truck tractor out of Ohio. Plate is Paul X-ray Frank 1280. Ready for driver out of Texas.

0: David Adam. 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

0: code 1099, not valid your location, Dumont Port, break. Party is showing a warrant out of New Mexico. This is going to be for Party, last name of Wong Zepeda, first of Oscar, middle of Renee, a male Asian, date of birth 5/26 of 64, 5/7, 200, brown over brown. The warrant is failure to appear on a traffic offense. Bond is going to be $1,500. Party has a subject has a history of aggressive assault with a deadly weapon, not valid outside of New Mexico. Break.
1: Fun.
0: Otherwise, showing on a class Adam, OLN beginning 151.
1: Perfect. Thank you so much. Can you please show me on the TCR?
0: 1306?

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1: Go ahead.
0: Just a heads up, we did see some pretty close lightning, so we put our tools down and are in a little bit of a lower spot for right now.
1: Sounds good. I saw that one too. I'm trying to load the weather bug app, and the radar is saying nothing too crazy, but that could change, so I'll keep an eye on it.
0: Copy that. I am going to keep us here at a low spot for right now, and then we will go from there.
1: Sounds good.

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1: 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Yeah, we're back to district available, thank you. That's fine.

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6: 5 over 17, same traffic.
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0: 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We'll call if I need personnel.
1: Copy, we'll remain on standby.

0: Drive. There's going to be a passenger in a bus.
1: Copy, update.
0: I think we do.

0: going to be a 26-year-old female believed to have had a panic attack on a bus. RP was the bus driver. We are on the line with the patient now. Call taker is waiting to confirm if they still need medical attention.
1: What I got?
2: Oh, fuck.
1: That's fucked up.

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1: Roy 1 en route to Lutheran with 1, routine and 1 rider.

0: is 4 on board. We've got 55 minutes on the fuel. We'll be landing in 4 minutes.
1: Thank you, ma'am. 1325.
2: Denver S-46.
1: S-46, go ahead.
2: You can give that to me. I'm 47 daylight.
1: Copy. Do you want 14 to stand down?
2: Yeah, I'm sure with Jessica, I'll be fine. I'll let her know if anything doesn't come.
1: Copy. 1 Adam 14, did you copy?
3: Copy, direct break.
1: Continue.
3: Can you show me clear of that other crash, break?
1: Continue.
3: Had a phone call with the AG office in about 5 minutes. If you can show me out of the Golden office on admin.
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1: 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Have a Texas plate R, so Robert 229784. Break for Tennessee, no driver.

0: first part is Boy, Ocean, William, Edward, Robert, Mary, Adam, Nora. Second part is George, Adam, Lincoln, Young, Ocean, Nora. First name, common spelling, Donald. Middle initial, Edward. Date of birth, 3/27/64.
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2: Copy, thank you. 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
1: Yeah. 1355.

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0: Well, here you go again. 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Shift com medic 37.
1: Come on, sir.
0: You can show us arrival at Lutheran with a mileage of 12.8.
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1: S-46, go ahead.
0: All right, my party is going to hang out with Courtesy Patrol, who is here. She is working on a private tow. It's approximately 50 feet off the side of the road here, but again, no damage to the tire. Break.
1: Continue.
0: Unless you need anything from me, I'll clear.
1: That should be it. It's 1403.
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1: 1-14, go ahead.
0: I am southbound, 285 at milepost 246 with Colorado plate Charlie Ocean Sam 613. It's on a white Hyundai Elantra.

0: when you copy a property damage, it's going to be a Jeep Wrangler versus a semi. They have pulled into the chain area. I-70 is a 219.
1: Affirmative.
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1: Are you clear to copy for your driver?
0: Affirm.
1: He is the restrained party in a protection order. Do you need further?
0: Negative, he's alone.
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2: 1413.
0: 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Thank you much.

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I'm not seeing any red yet. 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
1: Yeah, okay.
2: Good afternoon, I see you in Casco, what's your name?
1: It is 2723 Rostrum.
2: Our shift is 1430.
0: And the suspect vehicle, target vehicle, is going to be the white FJ Cruiser. We sent that out earlier. He leaves work, or he gets off work in about 30 minutes. So if I can get some units to start setting up towards that direction, and we'll give you some locations to kind of set up for takeaways and all that.

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1: Lincoln, sir.
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0: 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And Lincoln 1, can I get another car? Let's post up at Main Street in Santa Fe.
1: Lincoln 7 will take it. Lincoln 4 and out.
0: Our unit at Powers in Rio Grande. If I don't have one there, Lincoln, anyone?
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1: Lincoln One, at this time it's unknown. 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Vehicle's backed in, facing towards the hotel.

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1: 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In the 0194, I'll be in car 599, ready for mile. Today, 6-4, 1 Adams.

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1: Well, again, we don't see vehicles, but I don't think we got a call.
0: Yeah, Alpha 4 is open and usable. We'll be taking that work in progress down shortly.
1: Roger, thanks.

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0: Both vehicles and drivers are coming back clear valid.
1: Zero Adam 2.
0: 1 Adam 2, go ahead.
1: And take me out of car 675, please.
0: Copy, 1456.
1: 5. Same traffic for me, please take me out of car 599.
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1: 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It's 1457.

0: 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Go ahead.
1: Show me on duty. IBM 180001 after holding off of some crash reports.
0: Copy. Have a good shift. It is 1459.
1: Number 1, Adam 28 on duty.
0: Good afternoon, 1, Adam 28.
1: Good afternoon. IBM 179996. We have to go in the office. We're going to crash reports.
0: Copy. Have a good shift. It's 1459.

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1: On duty, IBM 179983. I'll be in car 599. You prefer the mileage? 64111. Can you put one Adam 5 in ride status? Show us at the Golden Office on arrest reports.
0: Copy. Have a good shift. It's 1501.
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1: Copy, have a good shift, it's 1500.
3: White goatee, beanie on, blue jeans, black shirt, and then his passenger is a possible Hispanic white male, gray hair, black shirt, blue jeans. And making one correction, our passenger is the white male with the white goatee, and then the other male is the driver.
1: Can I send you a call back on a hit and run crash? Thank you, sir. It is 1504.

0: 1926.
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0: 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Tail red. Number one turn lane. We're not going to go with them if we got a takeaway that's going southbound on Santa Fe, let us know.
1: Or we'll be the south takeaway on Santa Fe. We're at Santa Fe and Main.
0: All right, we'll let you know when you

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Confirm. Thank you. Thank you, ma'am. 1509.

I think he went eastbound on Main Street towards downtown Littleton, if you guys could reposition. Gretchen, we have the eye again. He's turning into Arapahoe Community College off of Santa Fe and Summer, just north of the Shell station. We're behind the vehicle.

0: before I just lost the eye. We'll reposition once he gets a little bit away from us.
1: Yeah, Lincoln 8, they're set up. They're in the southbound turn lane of summer, southbound to Santa Fe. They're at a rest.

stopping all cars on a rotary, Charlesworth 70, Highway 8, westbound. We have a red semi with unknown plate, unable to maintain lane. RP has visual, is willing. No further. It is 1516.

0: shopping center white Durango if you can get an eye for us. We're off.
1: Okay, Lincoln 7, he's going to be southbound passing the Lululemon towards the Banana Republic. That's on the far west side of the parking lot shopping center.

eastbound on the south side of the Alamo Draft House movie theater. And we will be spotting up in the south side of the parking lot.

0: 5 would be a 7-Eleven off of Mineral.
1: Then we can also get a northbound Santa Fe takeaway, possibly north of Aspen Grove Way.

0: Lincoln One Index Index. Yeah, at the parking lot. I think it's Lincoln 3 had eye on.
1: Lincoln 9, we're going to be in the northeast parking lot of this complex wing.
0: Okay, same scenario. Meet at Lincoln 9's location. Across from the Chick-fil-A.

0: say index?
1: Yeah, just meet at the Chick-fil-A. I will be across from the Chick-fil-A, just north of that in the parking lot.
0: We're going to be in the parking lot that has Hodgepodge Market.

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1: Team 42.

at call 703-1075. I'm call 703, go ahead. I'm at the Dumont Eastbound port with a truck tractor out of Illinois. Plate is call 129-3152. Ready for driver out of Illinois?

CDL out of Illinois. Last of David Robert Adam George Adam Nora. First of Victor Lincoln Adam David Ida Sam Lincoln Adam Victor. No middle. Date of birth is 10/13/1998.

0: 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Denver. Your driver's coming back clear, valid. OLN beginning David 625.
1: Denver 9, call 705. Can you show me off duty, please?
0: Copy. Have a good evening. It is 1551.

and Lincoln 2 to the team. We've got the eye. 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I could have each unit just check in when you get to your assigned location, and then we'll know when we're ready to go.

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One Edward 2 in the blind. Your plate is coming back to a 2011 Caddy SRX blue in color. I am showing expiration 5 of 24. It is 5:56.

0: 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Have a good night.
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0: now. Like a four vehicle is going to be making a westbound turn on Mineral. We're the furthest west takeaway, and we're rolling.
1: Do you copy? We're rolling.
2: Afternoon at 66.
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2: Copy. Have a good shift at 1604.
0: Lincoln 4 still continuing westbound Mineral towards the flat. We got 3 for cover. Get down the number 1 lane.

0: 1605.
1: Looking for standby. It looks like he's going to either be making a left turn in the neighborhood or flipping a U-turn. Lincoln 4 suspect did U-turn. He's now going eastbound Platte towards Santa Fe, and we lost eye.

0: Yeah, he's approaching Santa Fe. We're a ways back in the parking lot. Pretty off, yeah. Clear verbal.
1: 1607.

0: found committed past 470, still number one lane, driving normal. He's indicating for a left eastbound turn on the county line. He's going to be in the number one turn lane.
1: Number 9, call 706, going off duty. Thank you very much. Have a great evening.
2: Have a good evening as well, sir. It is 1608.

0: doing eastbound number one lane, passing Primo, still on the county line.
1: I'm not the only holding office, training with 1A50.
2: Copy. Have a good shift. It is 6:10.

0: RP, RP lost visual, but is willing. It is 16-13.
1: I'm passing Phillips out.

I'm Lincoln 7, we'll have VI. It's going to be number 1 northbound from county line to Colorado. Fresh Red stopped at the Fresh Red.

0: Okay, confirm Colorado and county line?
1: Yes. Red ball for number one northbound turn on the Colorado and county line. So no change.
2: Six, rear county line, Colorado, red ball as well. Behind you, hi.
1: Fresh green, he's making a U-turn back westbound county line. We are not with him anymore. We'll be off the eye.

0: taxis right now. 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
1: Copy. Thank you, sir. 1620.
0: And 1 out of 4, 1025.
1: 1 out of 4, go ahead.
0: We send an eastbound at the 257. We're stopping at the runway truck ramp. Car plate, Boy John Sam, Victor 47. It's on a Gray Subaru Crosstrek.

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And then 2 more to come in and take the north and the south.

0: County Bridge Villas. We're racing two. We're going to have one on foot as the target decided to go
1: southbound, south
0: through the middle lane of this apartment complex.

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0: Stony Bridge, we should probably be thinking about takeaways.
1: We'll have the 2600 block of East County Line for takeaway for Cal.
2: Thinking, or we just had the eye. They're going to be parked facing westbound. It's going to be just west of the leasing office in the pool. I'm going to get out on foot.
3: Thank you for making two copy. Why don't you keep the eye and set the perimeter?
1: Lincoln 6, we'll take a westbound takeaway in County Line.
4: M1, Placer Valley.
5: Anyone else inside the apartment complex?
6: 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Stand by for perimeter spot. Can I get one at South Colorado Boulevard and East County Line for north and east takeaway?
1: Lincoln 6 will take.
6: One at University and East County Line for east and, correction, west and north takeaway?
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1: Three will take it.
2: That's going to be us. We're already here.
3: Right before I'm clear at the warning. You can retouch for that hit and run.
0: 1627. You strike Creek on University.

Lincoln Ford, he just turned, he's found on the county line. I didn't see how many times it was occupied, so he may still have one on foot.

0: Austin, Rose 46.
1: Thanks, go ahead.
0: Thank you for the help this week. I will be off duty. Have a great night.
1: Have a good night as well, sir. It is 1632.

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And if you're in the complex, stay in the complex. I assume the suspect is one on foot and one

0: I guess, county line and Holly area have not made it there yet.
1: Okay, copy.
2: Could have gone north or south in Colorado. Do we have those covered?

0: At least one of the team index on scenario. We're going to meet at the northeast corner of county line in Colorado.
1: Go ahead.
2: I'll be off duty for a good rest of your night.
1: Have a good night as well, sir. It is 1634.

0: I'm not sure if he actually has any damage, so he's going to check when he gets home, then he's going to send me an email. Make sure we clear.
1: Copy. 1639.

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1: Adam 29, go ahead.
0: Colorado plate, David, George, John, Mary 63, going to be 470 eastbound at the fork.

0: Victor Adam Queen on a gray Ford F-250. Probably going to have to send down on it.
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0: on 2 out of car 675 and put us in car 670 at the Golden Office on crash reports. 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
2: 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Have a good night.
1: Have a good night as well. It is 1649.

0: 1 Edward 2 in the blinds, your plate's coming back to a 2015 Ford F-250 gray in color. Expiration was 11 of 24 to 1650.
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0: He's clear driver, holding out of Colorado.
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0: It's going to be a last of Henry, Ocean, Union, Lincoln, David, Ida, Nora, George. First of Jason, common spelling. Middle of Paul. Date of birth, 04-26-1991.
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2: 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Zero Rocky Militia. I am showing up the Zone 1 fire alarm.
3: Lightner's on air live 5. Can I have it passed to Swedish, please?
1: 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Stand by for passage to Swedish.
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0: Good afternoon, 1 Edward 8. I see you in CAD.
4: Good afternoon. Miles are going to be 56718, and I'll be at the Golden Office on crash reports.
3: Bye. Air from Cheyenne Wells with an ETA of 10 minutes. 10 minutes for a cold off load. This is the transfer of a 22-year-old male who was involved in a head-on MVC. He has multiple root fractures and a small hemoperitoneum. He's been hemodynamically stable. Current vital signs are 129 over 79. Heart rate 92. Sinus. He is breathing about 20 times a minute and static 93% over air. Again, 10 minutes cold off load. Do you have any questions?
1: The verbal.
0: 1654.
1: Number 1 Adam 27.
0: 27, go ahead.
5: I'll take the crash out, Wads and 385.
0: Copy, thank you. It is 1654.
6: 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Good afternoon.

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0: Jefferson County Road 73 in Surrey. Edward Paul Sam, Ida 12 on a black Toyota Highlander.
1: Okay, 1656.

0: and got clear valid on a 2013 Toyota Highlander, expiration 1 of 27. It is 1656.
1: Hello, I'm 11. Good afternoon. I'm on duty in CAD for beginning.
0: When I'm 11, I see you in CAD. Go with beginning.
1: 8616, all areas 1A.
0: Copy. Have a good shift. It is 1657.

0: 1N, 50 my driver's in the golf clearance.
1: I'm 29 in the blind with that corrected plate. It is coming back to a 2025 Jeep Grand Cherokee, gray in color. Expiration 3 of 27. It is 1659.

It's going to be a two-part last name. Part Boy, Edward, Robert, Robert, Ida, Ocean, Sam. Second part, Ocean, David, Robert, Ida, George, Union, Edward, Zebra. First of Mary, Ida, George, Union, Edward, Lincoln. Middle initial of Adam. Date of birth, 02-23-1983.

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1: 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All of the information is in the call. There's a picture attached as well.
0: Thank you. We looked in. It's not here.
1: 1704.

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0: 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The rider is conscious and breathing.
1: Copy, I'll be around. I'll see.
0: Copy. VC-11, go ahead.
2: Going off duty. Have a good
0: night. Have a good night. Last unit, you went to, can you repeat?
3: Denver Headquarters 13.
0: Go ahead.
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0: 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It is 1717.

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Party with difficulty breathing, with ranchers on scene that

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0: Room 27, go ahead.
1: Was that crash northbound 285 or southbound?
0: Going westbound, so I'm guessing

0: the vehicles will remain in place.
1: 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Can you see if you can start heading to Lutheran?
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0: 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A1376 and travel status 3 out.
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2: You can go ahead with traffic.

0: say the location of the crash is actually pretty southbound, 285, shoulder.
1: 225. Burton, can you come in? Stand up, sir.
2: Press responding to Bergen Peak Drive. You can stand down. Repeating fire, stand down at 1725.

0: 1826. Denver, where am I?
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2: Traumatic injury at 19505 Oast Mill Road. Repeating for Conifer West, traumatic injury 19505 Oast Mill Road. Temperature is 17 degrees.

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1: 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S1, go ahead.
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1: I just sent a phone message for you to your cat.
0: 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I'll give him a call.
1: 1730?
2: 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We have the westbound lanes blocked.
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0: Colorado, Charles William, Ida, William 79. Just come back to a Harley Davidson, red in color. Rick?
1: Continue.
0: This is reported hitting other vehicles previous to the crash reported. I'm going to have a very smooth scene, and vehicles have been moved.
1: 1732.

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0: Everest 38. Eastbound 70 at Pedro, switching over to 1 David. Have a good night.
1: Have a good night as well. It is 1739.

0: 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We went on to North Watts, right, and stopped right next to the Conoco right there off North Watts and 285.
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1: Down, Medic 122 Bravo, we're available, no ambulance needed.
0: 122 Bravo, no ambulance needed at 1735.

parking lot westbound 4 with a truck tractor out of Indiana. Plate is 371-6605. Vapor driver out of Arkansas.

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0: Your plate's coming back clear, expired on a 2025 Ford Bronco Sport, gray in color, expiration 3 of 26. It is 1750. Adam 10, Denver.
1: Good.
0: Your driver's coming back clear, valid on a Class George. Break. As soon as I get a tow, I'll let you know. 1750.

0: this is going to be a warrant out of Alabama for party left of Morrison. Correction. This is not going to be your party. I was looking at the wrong information. Break. Your party is going to be coming back clear, valid, on a Class A license. OLN. OLN is going to be getting 946.
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Charlie, Adam, Nora, David, Ida, Charlie, Edward, middle initial of Edward, date of birth 11/16/1983.

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for Edward Zebra, first of Robert Adam, Mary Ocean Nora, middle starting with Henry. 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

0: going to be a boy, Henry Young, Queen 7326 on a Kia. Driver 1 is going to be a last of Paul, Adam, David, Ida, Lincoln, Lincoln, Adam. First of Charlie, Henry, Adam, Nora, Tom, Edward, Lincoln. Middle, starting with David. Date of birth is going to be 12/05/1985.
1: Where is that plane out of?
0: Colorado. 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

0: 27.
1: Hi, 27.
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